0: Music Only.
1: Hi, I'm Houston, and up next is my track Turn the Lights Off with Jextyle and Neon on Energy Hit Music Only.

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2: 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This is BB Rex.

fade eventually. So if our time is running out, day after day, we'll make the mundane a masterpiece.

0: 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Forever young.
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2: And I'm DJ Licious.
1: And you're listening to our new single.